Get her, Chester. 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

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And the answer to that question is, Nanook is coming right up.

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1: Trudging.
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0: Trudging across the tundra. All the way up to Ithaca. To the parish of St. Alfonso. Now, as you know, St. Alfonso, that great holy man of our time, is the patron saint of the smelt fishermen of Portuguese extraction and other people who operate sub shops in this area. We don't want to mention any names, but some of these people are directly descended from St. Alfonso, and if they offer you a sandwich, eat it. Please eat it.
1: Amen.
0: In the next episode, while you're eating it, Ruth will eat it on the marimba with this hot lick that starts off the next part of the song. You ready, Ruth?

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the Mothers of Invention program for the California 1975 Halloween Spectacular.

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really hit you. A special kind of poodle, very hungry sort of poodle, and Terry's mother-in-law right over here, right in the second row over here. Now, we don't want to impinge on her lifestyle, but it's because of her, it's because of Terry's mother-in-law's habit of taking better care of the poodle than maybe her mother would take care of the poodle. In other words, she has a rapport with this poodle that goes beyond the fringe of audience comprehension. It just, I don't know, she doesn't mean to do it, but just sometimes when she lies down for a rest, then one of the most comfortable positions she can put her legs in is quite up like that, you know? A lot of people like to relax their hand. And it's a funny thing that Frenchie, the poodle in question, whenever he sees Terry's mom, Terry's mother-in-law, well, his mom does it too, but whenever the legs go like that, it just seems that the pre-moistened snout of the poodle itself just wends its way over the direction of the female parent. So we have a song that culminates in this a little bit later.

they might receive a sedan or a resinous lump from Afghanistan. Oh boy, they are here. That's exactly.

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I'm Tina Sessions.

He took her home to a motor court. She wouldn't kiss him. He tried to ignore it, but it made him angry.

0: what you have volunteered for. You know, in school, a lot of times, in order to get the lesson across to the kids that really need the information, they use visual aids, you see. And because we want to make sure that this important historical information comes across to you, you are part of our visual aid program tonight. And all you have to do is assume a few little poses, right? In this area right here. Nothing even hurts, but you are going to be the Illinois Enema Bandit's first victim in New York, okay? Sharita is a new kid. Okay, Fran, here's what you do. First of all, you relax.
1: Hey, get out of the way!
0: Okay, she won't relax. She's very tense. That makes it really bad. Now, here's what the bandit does. Now, now, this is Halloween. Now, first of all, this is make-believe. This isn't really happening on stage in New York. Now, the Illinois Enema Bandit would break into the homes of college-educated women. Did you go to college? She's going. Yeah, you're going, all right. The Illinois Bandit would break into the homes of college-educated women, and they're wearing a ski mask, and he would have some rope to tie them up, maybe a little newspaper, and you would have a thermometer, and of course, all the vital equipment required for making sure that the college-educated women didn't carry their education to a radical extreme. So he's going to, the bandit is now being played by Napoleon Murphy Brock, in case you didn't recognize him. He is now preparing the bed for the victim. What the bandit would do is he would break into their home and he would catch the college-educated woman unaware and tie her up and lay her face down on the bed. See? And then he would open up his briefcase. Oh, Frank, you step into my house. You just sort of lie down here. Just make yourself comfortable. But because we're all New Yorkers at heart, we know that

0: Brian, we were looking at you. He's mixing up a potion here. this is a great American animal. We're using only those ingredients that are near and dear to the hearts of most Americans. This animal consists of equal portions of Fanta Orange, Coca-Cola, and Brioski. It's only made for you. Would you like to stand into the audience while you're waiting? Now, what the bandit would do is, after we got them all tied up and everything, he would take their temperature first to make sure they're okay. So he said the police was there. Now, in the mouth, it takes a minute.
1: No, I'm telling you!
0: Sing on. This is a thermometer. Where's the thermometer? Okay, that's the thermometer. Maybe you should have used the other one. Okay, now we are going to soon. I believe some of these people in the front probably don't think that any of those are loaded. Actually, This isn't the song. This is just the introduction to the song. We're just going to show everybody what the song is about, this part. So, you know it, then sing along with it. We'll make it a folk song. Now, we're almost done with this part of the demonstration. Everybody knows what these devices are supposed to do. And no, they're not supposed to do that. So, well, wait a minute, she doesn't get it yet. She doesn't get it. It's too soon in the song. Now you see, what you're representing right here now is like you're the hood ornament on the Mercedes-Benz of folk songs right now. And it's sort of like a pack of goose. You just relax, and we'll act out the song back there. And as soon as the song is over, we'll free you, and you can return to the safety of New York City. But just relax.

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0: shit. Listen, ass.
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Andrea Lewis on keyboards, Little Skinny Terry Ted Mosio on drums, Roy Val, Paul Man, Bob Moore, John Will Strummer on bass, Norma Bell and Alto saxophone, Grammy on the floor. Thank you very much.

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0: vice president. 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Here's the moment of goodbye. Made him a cocksucker by proxy.
1: You see?
0: Didn't even matter to

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Get those sports coats with the wide lapels out, they're fashionable again. Okay, let's look at some of the mug sheets of these suspect criminals from the 80s. Admiral Poindexter, get the pipe out of your fucking mouth. Get back on Felix the Cat where you belong. Oliver North, no more secret governor for you, buddy, you're through. 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Deaver, Knopfsinger, you're crooks. Book them, Dan-O. Dan-O, how'd he get on this show? Get out of here. Meese, you're the bigger crook than any of them. You're through, you're meat, you're history, buddy, you hear me? 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I thought it was the president, looks like Robin Leach. It is Robin Leach, I don't know why.

0: checks it out, and he's appalled. 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Here Fido, Fido. Oh, come on now, look. I asked you to bring me the slippers, and what do you bring me? Nothing.
1: Oh, Frank, I was so stoned I couldn't keep the... I was so stoned. Oh, Frank, I was so stoned I could not keep them in my mouth.
0: Fido, in case you hadn't noticed, I'm bigger than you, and you're a dog, and I asked you to bring me my slippers, and you know what that means? That means you didn't bring them. That means you can be punished. You can be hurt. You can be tortured. You can be... folded, spindled, and mutilated to the full extent of Danish law.
1: Oh, wonderful. Hurt me, hurt me, hurt me. Take me, I'm yours.
0: You asked for it.

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Now, some of you folks might not appreciate just how evolved the poodle is as an art statement. The poodle is like a sculpture. Now, George Duke would not disagree. Well, he wouldn't agree with that, but he might even like poodles a lot more than I suspected. But George used to say that a woman is like a sculpture and love is like a sculpture, but a poodle is really like a sculpture because somebody has to take part of its hair away to make it look like this. Now, here's how it happened. God made the poodle, and it had hair all over its body. It was pretty nice. I liked it. Then God made two big mistakes. The first one was called man, and the second one was called woman. You heard this one before, right? Well, I heard it before too, but listen to this. It's different every night, you know. It's a true story too, so it doesn't make any. So anyway, God makes the man and the woman, and the woman looks at the man, and then the woo man looked at the poodle, and then the woo man looked back at the man, who just happened to be taking a shit then, and he wasn't too attractive looking, you know. She said, well, I don't know. She looked at the poodle was not taking a shit, the poodle was just sort of licking itself between the legs, cleaning up, and the woo man saw this poodle tongue coming out about this. You know, in the old, they were bigger in the old days before the mini fashions came in, you know. So this original primitive poodle tongue was just hanging right out there. And the woman looked at it, and she looked over at the guy. He was just wiping himself about that time. And that was when she turned to him and said these important words. Jim, get a job. So Jim got up and went out. Jim Jones got up, left the cave, went out, got a job, and came back with a paycheck. You all know what a paycheck is, I'm sure. And came back and gave this paycheck to the woo man, who immediately took the paycheck and went out the other side of the cave and went to a store down there on the walking street and bought a pair of scissors and some batteries for it. And then she came back to the cave. And while the man was sleeping, no, he was drinking beer and he was watching television. And the woo man grasped the poodle in this manner. She always liked to grab him by the head, you know what I mean? Wait a minute. She grabbed him by the head and she started stroking him around the snout. And then when he wasn't looking, she clipped away all the hair around here, exposing the tender, sensitive, little black poodle lips with a sort of wart-like objects along the side. And then, that looked good to her. She really liked that. And then she cleaned up his medulla over here, his thorax, his fetlock. Wait a minute. Gets worse. His managua. And then, when he wasn't looking,

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But anyway, she sat on the dog's face, and then while she was squatting there, and the tongue was going in and out, and her eyes were going like this, just before it went tilt, she looked down and smiled at the dog, because they had gotten to be very good friends. And she didn't think it was personal at all to make this request of him in these words.

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The name of this song, and the reason why I'm dedicating this song to Miss Pinky is because the name of this song is something that you could use to wipe Miss Pinky off with later. It's called Black Napkins.

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0: Just look over your shoulder. 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If you had a body, you would, well. This is the true story of a man and his pinky. Bring the band on down behind the voice. 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But it goes downhill from there rather rapidly. For instance, a person who actually purchases pinky for erotic purposes is a little lonely and disturbed to begin with, you know. But sticking your dick in it, well, you can understand, you know. But when you start to talk to it, when you have to get it drunk first, when you have to take it to a discotheque with you and hide it when you go in the toilet to comb your hair. Wild Man Fisher, he has one. He has two of them. As a matter of fact, Pinky. Wild Man Fisher had several pinkies, and no, I don't want to tell a story about Wild Man Fisher. Imagine loving Pinky so much that you want to take her with you everywhere, and she wants some fresh air, so you want to take her to the park. So you tie a string to the top of her little rubber head and take her to the park with you and pull her around on the ground like this. But you haven't worked up enough nerve to introduce them to your mother and father. Or your clergyman. They won't understand. And then one day you're walking Pinky through the park and you hear this little soft voice behind you saying,
1: "No, no, oh, that hurts so much. No, I can't go anymore."
0: You look down and you see that the bottom of Pinky's little rubber neck is all infected from being dragged through the gravel. And you reach down and you pick up Pinky. We tried to buy one this afternoon so we could show you really good here, but yeah, you don't have regular pinkies down the street. You got ones with a whole body. We need just the head. Now you pick Pinky up and you have to fix the bottom of her head, because if you don't fix it, when you stick your thing in her mouth, the stuff comes out the bottom. So you have to, but you're so lonely, you think that Pinky is telling you that she wants a career as a model. And she wants to model footwear. And so, because you're so much in love, you save all of your money to get her an airplane ticket on SAS, so that she can go to Scandinavia and have an operation. They're going to put a foot on the bottom of her head so that it saves a lot of space for eating and things like that. You know. They're just going to stick a foot on the bottom of Pinky's head, and then it won't hurt so much when you take her to the park, and she can also earn a little spare change on the side. Modeling all the latest in Danish shoes. Pinky, my darling.

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0: Her jokes were dumb and her favorite sport was Pinky and the Winners. 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
1: The pinky was soft, the candles were dripping, this saw a real pinky.

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Well,

0: Don't stop rocking, don't stop.
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0: And then all of a sudden,
2: that's the part I didn't like.
0: And then Michael would beat his meat. Anyway, it's a true story, ladies and gentlemen. They. Michael, did it fall? Be shrinked, eh? Well, they caught him in December of 1975 and sentenced him to many years in prison on 5 counts of armed robbery because the fool, he robbed the ugly ones.
2: Well, I think, don't they, you know.
0: And now, our song.

Police will say, you're under arrest. And the judge will have him, for a special guest. The DA will order a secret test. Stuff his pudgy little thumbs in the side of his vest. Then they'll pull out a call, yo, for the jury folks. And the judge will say, no pinky jokes. Dragging the pinky, for all to see. Saying, don't nobody use it after me. Hot soapy water in the first degree. And the pinky might say,

0: just a twitching, her face going red. Some drool rolling down from the edge of her chin while she spied the condition Pinky was in. She quivered and quaked and clutched at herself while her sister made a joke about her mental health tell. Dynamo finally did give in, but I told her all she really needed was some discipline. I said, kiss my aura, Dora.
1: Okay.
0: It's real Angora.
1: It
0: really is Angora.
1: Oh, really?
0: It's very sure.
1: It's
0: would
1: really.
0: I lie to you? It's very Angora.
1: Is it red?
0: Would you all like some aura?
1: No.
0: Right here on the floor. You
1: don't want any
0: more? Well, yes. It's quite red. It's married.
1: Does it smell?
0: No, not at all. Not a bit. Never did. Never will in the future. Oh, anyway.

0: minute. Are you choking on something?
1: I don't care.
0: Are you sure? Are you sure you're not choking on something? Pinky never chokes. Pinky is very easy to get along with. Have you met Pinky?
1: She's also, I won't say, but...
0: Well, I'll tell you what. You think I can interest you in a pair of zircon-encrusted tweezers?
1: I wouldn't care. Just hurry.
0: Well, I'll just show them to you first. I mean, I don't want to get you too tense. Stress you, you know. I'll just...
1: Just make them...

Napoleon Murphy Brock on tenor sax and lead vocals. Andre Lewis on keyboards. Terry Bozio on drums. Roy Estrada on Pinky. And each and every one of you out there in the audience, thank you for coming to the show. Hope you enjoyed it. And good night, Copenhagen, Denmark, wherever the fuck you are. Woo!

Ray White. 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Alan Zavod. 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Ike Willis.

0: would you please? Another girl. Bandit, are you guilty? Tell me, did you do these days? You know what he said?
1: It must be just one.

0: Of the song is, and I quote, "cosmic debris." One. Ah, yes. The queasy feeling of the stage oozing from side to side. It gives you the sensation of Christmas in a downtown department store.
1: All right. That's enough farting around. Let's go.

I've got troubles of my own, I said. And you can't help me out. So take your meditations and your preparations and ram it up your snout. But I've got a crystal ball, he said, and held it on up to the light. So I snatched it all away from him, and I showed him how to do it right.

says the poodle has bitten her this many times. Stand up and testify. The poodle has bitten this guy. Is there anybody else in the audience that has been bitten by the poodle? You've been bitten by the poodle, where did he bite you? Is that the poodle? That is not Frenchie. No, no, Frenchie never had a shirt like that. But if he had, it certainly would have terrified the men from the National Guard, assiduous as they are in their duty. You see, a little bit later in the year, ladies and gentlemen, that song will come out on a record, and in that part on the record, it has the continuation of what happened with Frenchie, see? Frenchie comes out and he's squirting things all over the countryside and says, you know how poodles do when they get hot? Poodle fanciers unite. Just remember those little pants that you have to put on them sometimes, you know? She knows about the pants. Does he know about the pants? Do you put the pants on together? What a relationship. Ladies and gentlemen, the tragic story of a poodle run amok. Yes, indeed. On the record it says, here comes that poodle dog, big as a blimp with a rhinestone collar, snapping off the trees just like they was bonsai ornaments on a dry wobble landscape. Keep it away. Don't let the poodle bite me. We can't let it reproduce. Keep it away. And then I come in and I say, in my own dramatic style, I say, the National Guard is lined up at the base of the mountain where they expect to lure the unsuspecting poodle out of the cave so they can destroy it with napalm. 1,000 of the troopers are lined up at the base of the mountain and they're all going, here, Fido, here, Fido. Then it goes into the next verse when it says, well, follow me, go to the shelter, follow me, go to the shelter, my baby, go to the shelter. And if you've ever seen a Japanese horror movie, you know that is exactly the text of the sound effects loop that they use during all the disaster scenes. Then it says, little Miss Muffet on a squat by me, can you see the little legs dangling down? No, little strings dangling down. It makes the legs go wobble and the jaw flap shut. And the horrible eye, the horrible eye, the horrible eye go rolling, rolling, yes indeed, rolling around. And then there's a little, play your marimba like Ruth.

And he says, yes, it is. Very smooth. Can you see it at all? Can you see it from here? Can you laugh till you're weak on your knees? Well, if you can't, I'm sorry, baby. That's all I want to know, because I need a little more cheapness, please. Yes, indeed. A little more cheapness, please. A little more cheapness, please. A little more cheapness, please. And George, in between all those lines, George is saying, Nappy is a booger booger. Chester is a booger booger. Tom is a booger booger. Ruth is a booger booger. He might have said Frank was a booger booger in there too, but I couldn't hear him. And then he goes, aha, and that's the end of the song. Now if you just keep the vamp going a little bit longer, we'll make a smooth segue into a song about dental floss called Montana.

Just me and the pygmy pony.

0: Now, girls with dogs come in several classifications. The two girls with this dog fell under the general terminology of booger bear. Just remember one thing, a booger bear is a girl who looks like something that came from your nose. And if she doesn't look like something that came from your nose, she acts like something that came from your nose. But the dog was cool. The dog was cool. You see, it gets so lonely when you go out on the road that sometimes you get into a situation where it's love me, love my dog, and the town happens to be St. Louis, and we're still not mentioning any names, but we don't want Ruth to get hot while we're talking about it. I think the easiest thing to do, seeing as how George brought it up, is to blame it all on Marty.
1: Good call.
0: Marty Pareles is our road manager, ladies and gentlemen. And if there's anybody who gets lonely on the road, it's Marty Pareles, because the road manager has to wake us up. He gets less sleep than anybody else in the band. He's got it tough. It's hard for the road manager to get reamed, and so it would seem logical to you. You could fantasize that Marty, with his little pigskin briefcase and his calculator, could spend the night with a dog like this. And two booger bears. So we're going to dedicate the next instrumental portion of our program to Marty. We're going to try... bring the band on, not behind everybody. We're going to try with sound and texture to simulate an evening with Marty Pareles, the dog, and the two booger bears. Scene one. They arrive at the hotel by surprise.

0: Let's have some knocks on the door.
1: Hello, Lonnie? Lonnie? Let me in, Lonnie.
0: Who is it?
1: It's Sunshine, Marty.
0: I can't open the door right now. I'm busy.
1: Marty, open the door. It's Sunshine.
0: No, go away. I have these two topless dancers in here, and one of them's just about to have an orgasm.
1: I don't care, Marty. Open the door.
0: Got that dog with you out there?
1: Well, yes.
0: Is it hot? Well,
1: yes.
0: Well, just a second, I'll open the door. The door opens. And in walks Sunshine, her lovely assistant, I forget what's her name, and the big dog. Yeah, that's it. Keep a little twist beat going in the background for Marty. It'll remind him of Ralph. Okay, the two girls and the dog enter Marty's room. Quickly, Marty dismisses the topless dancers. They're too tasteful. They go out. In comes the dog. Just pretend it's taller. Now, in order for us to conform to community standards dealing with explicit scenes involving a road manager and an aluminum dog, we're going to have to rely on each and every one of you to supply two things. One, your own imagination as to what Marty does with the dog, and two, the sound effects. Okay? When I give you the signal, just pretend that Marty's getting off with the dog. And I hope he has a good time. Too reserved. You're entirely too reserved, Marty. She wanted to

0: She must have put something in her mouth that infected her throat.
1: The poodle bites.

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Hope you enjoyed it. Ruth Underwood on percussion and Brian Poole. Gloria Maricotta on lead vocals, tenor sax. Susan Johnson on drum. Tom Fowler on bass.

Hi, everybody. Welcome to the show featuring Denny Wally on slide guitar. Guitar and vocals. Tommy Mars on keyboards. Ed Mann on percussion. Peter Wolf on keyboards. Ziggy Gobo on drums. Vince Colaiuta on drums. 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Arthur Barrow on bass. And Sophia Warren on guitar.

0: If she were my
1: daughter, I'd... What would you do?
0: Well, if she were my daughter, I'd...
1: What would you do, Frankie?
0: If she were my daughter, I'd...
1: Oh,

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0: buy you a drink? Are you looking for Mr. Goodbar? Wait a minute, I've got it.
1: You're in a cell here.
0: What? You're Jewish? Love your nails. You must be a Lutheran. You're on the way so much.

is me, watch a good man. Shut your mind. We don't do that here. Shut your mind. Well, if you don't ask yourself, dog, I'm gonna have to do it for you.

go whack, just as cold.

together. 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

0: short, her jokes were dumb, and her favorite sport was hockey in the winter. 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
1: Look at the water segment!
0: The music was sung. 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
0: On the sofa she weeps. 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
1: Simple crash number one. Simple crash number two. Simple crash number three. Simple crash number four. Start the next song.

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Boy. Chad Wackerman. Scott Tunis. Alan Zabod. But we call him Dickhead. Bobby Martin, he's a vegetarian. Ike Willis, he's from St. Louis. And at the sound mixing console, one of the homeboys, it's Davey Moore. We got another homeboy, Larry, he's lurking back there now. This is a special message to all ladies in the audience who really enjoy what they call in the trade, loadout. Since we can't play Kruzla tonight because somebody stole the harmonica. But this is just a friendly announcement. If there's anybody out there of the female persuasion who wants to blow somebody who lifts boxes, this is a good time for it. Meanwhile, this is a song about one of my favorite countries, and I'm sure it's one of yours. The name of the song is In France.

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Welcome to the show, which we are going to dedicate to the student body of Blaney High School. I want to introduce you to the members of our rocking teenage combo for 1980. Ike Willis on guitar and vocals. Tommy Mars on keyboards. David Logeman on drums. Arthur Barrow on bass and stunt vocals. Ray White on guitar and vocals. 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

0: dancing around. 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It is there somewhere. If you ain't found it, better hurry up. The folks down there is on auto-destruct, and so can you be too. Fact of the matter, it's made for you. Try it on a Saturday about 4 o'clock in the morning, or even on a Monday night about midnight, when there's just a few of them fabulous poodles doing the peppermint twist for real, in a black sack dress with 9-inch heels. And then that guy, the bass player from the Plasmatics with a blue mohawk, comes in serious lather. And all of the rest, of whom, for which, to whensoever, of partially indeterminate biochemical incapacitation, seek the path to the sudsy yellow nozzle of their foaming nocturnal digital parametric interfaith whole wheat geothermal terpsichorean ejectamenta in serious leather. And work the wall, and work the floor, and work the pipe, and work the wall some more in serious leather, in serious chains, in serious clothing, from when they come downtown from the ruins of Studio 54 to twist and frug in an arrogant gesture to the best of what the 20th century has to offer. That's right. You know, Al Malkin's down there right now looking for a virgin with nice breath. Maybe it's you and you don't even know it.
1: Hey, they're really dancing there on auto-destruct.

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0: Our show features Napoleon Murphy Brock on tenor sax. Andre Lewis on keyboard. Little skinny Terry Ted Bozio on drums. Roy Estrada on bass. One moment, please.

first one was called Man, and the second one was called Woo-Man. Woo-Man looketh upon the poodle, and thinketh to herself, this poodle needs to be streamlined. Now remember, when the poodle was first constructed, it had hair evenly distributed all over its body. It looked pretty good. All the other dogs respected it. It was a regular fella. And then Woo-Man looked upon the poodle and wanted to fix it up to suit her own mysterious erotic needs. Whereupon Woo-Man turneth to the man and saith unto the man, Chump, thou chumps, goest out and get thyself a job, and bring unto me the paycheck, whereby I might purchase some scissors to fix the dog. And the man went out, and the man got a job, and the man brought his money home, and the man gave the money to the Woo-Man. And the Woo-Man went out, and she bought the scissors, and she went to the poodle, and she clipped on the scissors. Watch this. She got some off the thorax, the medulla, the tawumba, and the managua. Fixed it right up. And then the Woo-Man looked deep into the eyes of the poodle and set the poodle up in a mysterious position like this. And then the Woo-Man put her legs up in the air like this. And the Woo-Man say to the poodle these words, which you can cherish.

The name of this song is Filthy Happy.

The DA will order a secret test. Stuff his budget at a lump in the side of his vest. Pull out a call. Well, the jury folks, that's you right there. And the judge will say, no boo-boo jokes.

is Real Madrosas, and well they should. But us regular folks who might wear a tennis shoe or an occasional python boot know this exquisite delicious beans by the name of St. Foot. You know, my python boot was too tight. Couldn't get it off last night. A week went by, and now it's July. Finally got that sucker off, and my girlfriend cried. We got snake butt.

gentlemen, the dynamic Fido, Dog of the Year, according to Motor Trend magazine. Fido, you wretched little pup, where are the slippers? And then the dog said, bah, bah, bah, bah, bah, bah, which literally translated means, Zappa, go fuck yourself. And so I said to the dog, but Fido, you didn't bring my slippers, and I'm the one that gives you the things that you like to eat. And the dog said, which literally translated means, go fuck yourself some more, I'm not carrying any slippers for you. And so I said to the dog, Fido, you must be punished. Step number one. Step number two.

beginning, God made the light. Shortly thereafter, God made three big mistakes. The first one was the poodle. That's right. Don't argue with me, it's true. Wait a minute! Somebody in the audience said, eat shit, is that right?

thing anybody's said to me all day. Now go fuck yourself. Then God made these two other mistakes. Number two was called Matt, and number three was called Woo Man. You know the story, right? Well, you're gonna hear it again whether you like it or not, because of course it's a little different each time, you know. The ending is always the same, but the stuff in between. Well, I don't even feel like telling you the story anymore. No, you're far too sophisticated for the story. You really don't want to know about the pink poodle and how I got its haircut. You don't want to know about how the woman sits on the poodle's snout and it goes up into her tender pink zone, or you don't want to know about that. You don't want to hear that the man was a chump and the woman was smart. You don't want to hear about the zircon encrusted tweezers. You don't want to hear about that stuff. You merely want to be entertained. Oh, well, we're here to entertain you. It's your very own Chicago human jukebox here to make you happy. And then she looked deep into the poodle's eyes and she said these words.

0: intruder's head. And the sucker just laughed and said, oh, put it away, you know I ain't a olive. Now what you gonna say? You ain't my Chrissy. Yeah, titties and all. What about the beer then?
1: I put her cans this tall.
0: Even her boots?
1: Now would I lie to you?
0: Shit, you must have been hungry.
1: Yeah, this is true.
0: Well, don't they pay you good for the stuff that you do?
1: Well, you know, I can't complain when the checks come through.
0: Well, I want my Chrissy, and I want my beer, so you just spit her back up. Now, devil, do you hear?

0: Little House in Sunday, Act New 2. And all of those suckers wasn't you.
1: Well, let's make a deal, man, if you think that's true. I mean, you're the devil, so what you gonna do?
0: Wait a minute now, you what?
1: Yeah, I'm gonna explain it to you. I'm gonna explain it to you one time, really simple. Now look, you can have my soul. It's a mean little sucker about 1,000 years old. But once you get it, you can't give it back. You gotta keep it forever, and that's a natural fact. You have to keep it in your very own home.
0: Wait a minute, keep it forever in my very own home? Yeah. Wait just a second, man. Yeah. I thought I was in control.
1: Take it home with you.
0: Wait a minute.

guitar, Patrick O'Hearn on bass, Terry Lowe on drums, and Justin on keyboards. Thanks for coming to the concert. Hope you enjoyed it. Come on, Chicago!

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I rub my chin, and said, bye. 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
1: What would you do
0: if she were my daughter, right?
1: What would you do
0: if she were my daughter, right?
1: What would you do
0: if she were my daughter, right? Hey, guess what I would do? On guitar we have...

0: 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Your old lady has just gone down.
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0: 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On guitar, we have Denny Wally.
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0: Show me your on guitar, we have Denny Wally. 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

on guitar, Denny Wally on guitar, Ryan Willis on guitar, Tommy Mars on guitar, Ed Mann on guitar, Peter Wolf on guitar, Vince Caglietta on larger guitar, Arthur Barrow and also on guitar, Sophia Warren. Thanks for coming to the show. Hope you enjoyed it, and good night.

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Thank you. Mike Willis. Mike Kinnunen. Walt Ballard. 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Paul Carman. Albert Wayne. Kirk McGethry. Chad Wackerman. Ed Mann. Robert Martin. Scott Tunis. And the name of this song is We're Turning Again.

Just jump in the bathtub with another guy's gift and tell him, please don't.

Jokes and the color TV.

got $5 there, and you can help me out. Take your meditations and your preparations and correct it with your style. He said, and held the ball up to the

change those evil ways.

Send us away. I'm a woman, make believe.

Willis, Mike Kennedy, Walt Fowler, Bruce Fowler, Paul Carman, Albert Wayne, Bernie Gethin, Chad Wagner, Ed Mann, Robert Martin, Scott Dumas,